0: Jake the Freak is hard to beat.
1: Yes.
2: Lot the bar. Giving you what you want. And everything your girlfriend deserves. 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

0: This is Radio Luxembourg AM and FM. And so we come to the end of our programs in English for this morning. We sincerely hope that you've enjoyed the music you've heard and that you'll rejoin us again.
1: Platobaren.
2: Good night and sleep well. 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

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There's no one here now but us. We watch down below as the moon fades beneath our feet. We're over the moon. We can say that now. 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Gravity stopped slowing us down many miles and moons and stars ago. We're taking flight now.

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I'm strong enough not to hate. I don't build up illusion till it makes me sick. I ain't afraid of confusion.

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I guess I really love her, to let it get this far, is it enough to last forever? And what if I break her heart?

She's been planning out this moment since she was a little girl, and the truth would be so cruel it would destroy your little world. I guess I really love her. To let it get this far, is it enough to last forever? And what if I break her heart?

bicker, a couple rows he lee up chap, or watch retired gangsters bicker, every day in half his calf. The little fuckers causing trouble, for the causes make you smile. You meet your muckers for a couple, forget your troubles for a while. From the fool nil to the hem.